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0: It's 22 degrees at 7 o'clock. Good morning, I'm Scott Monick. Here's what's making news this hour. Guelph is still in the grips of this brutal heat dome as more extreme heat and humidity is on the way today. Environment Canada's orange heat warning remains in effect for the region. The mercury is expected to soar to 33 degrees this afternoon with a risk of pop-up thunderstorms. With the Humidex, it will feel more like 40. An Ontario law giving tenants the right to install air conditioning units has come into effect as this heat wave continues. The section of a 2023 law allows tenants to install a window air conditioner or portable unit if their landlord doesn't supply AC, subject to certain conditions. It's one of several regulatory and legal changes that went into effect on July 1st. Canada Day celebrations in the nation's capital fizzled out as the day went on due to bad weather. A prolonged storm in Ottawa forced the capital region to cancel some official events, including the evening fireworks near Parliament Hill. Canadian astronaut Jeremy Hansen addressed a crowd still reveling in his recent historic trip around the moon.
1: The thrust that drives and propels Canada upwards is our can-do attitude. We accept smart risks, we persevere in failure, and ultimately our grit pushes us beyond the frontier.
0: Prime Minister Mark Carney urged Canadians to remain united in a Canada Day speech delivered to several thousand people in Ottawa. And Ontario has lowered the routine colorectal cancer screening age from 50 to 45. The province is now the second to make the change after Prince Edward Island. Advocate Barry Stein says colorectal cancer is on the rise, but is preventable when it's detected early, so he's urging other provinces to follow suit. In sports, the hottest match of the World Cup will go at Toronto Stadium tonight as two soccer powerhouses, Croatia and Portugal, will square off. Two viewing parties in Toronto have already been canceled due to the extreme heat. All eyes will be on Cristiano Ronaldo of Portugal and Croatian star Luka Modric in this one. This is widely expected to be the final World Cup appearance for the soccer legends, who are both over 40. Meantime, Spain plays Austria in a round of 32 matchup this afternoon. In the late match in Vancouver, Switzerland will take on Algeria. England survived a scare yesterday and beat Congo DR 2-1 on the strength of two second-half goals from star striker Harry Kane. The U.S. defeated Bosnia-Herzegovina 2-0. Belgium came from behind to beat Senegal 3-2 following a controversial penalty call in extra time. Stanley Cup winning goalie Sergei Bobrovsky is a Maple Leaf. Yesterday, Toronto signed the veteran netminder to a three-year, $21 million deal. The Edmonton Oilers traded defenseman Darnell Nurse to the San Jose Sharks, while the Tampa Bay Lightning signed veteran blue liner John Carlson to a two-year, $17 million contract. Rookie Sean Key smashed a three-run homer in the third inning to help the Blue Jays get past the New York Mets 9-3. The win gave Toronto the series victory, its first since mid-June. And a blockbuster trade in the NBA, the Boston Celtics are sending 2024 Finals MVP Jaylen Brown to the Philadelphia 76ers for Paul George, two first-round draft picks and two second-round picks. Checking the forecast, an orange heat warning continues. Sunshine early this morning, then a mix of sun and cloud this afternoon. There is a risk of thunderstorms with a high of 33 degrees. Partly cloudy tonight with a chance of showers and a risk of thunderstorms. It will then clear up. We're expecting a low of 21 degrees. And similar conditions on Friday, a mix of sun and cloud with a risk of thunderstorms and a high of 31. Right now, it's 22 degrees. I'm Scott Monick. 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The Roy-

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1: 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I'm Global News crime reporter Nancy Hickst. 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

0: It's 23 degrees at 8 o'clock. Good morning. I'm Scott Monick. Here's what's making news this hour. Well, this record-breaking heat wave is not letting up. Environment Canada's orange heat warning remains in effect this morning for Guelph and much of Ontario. The mercury is expected to soar to 33 degrees this afternoon with a risk of pop-up thunderstorms. With the humidex, it will feel more like 40. Tomorrow, the mercury will hit 31 degrees, so it will be slightly cooler. But once again, there will be a risk of pop-up thunderstorms in the afternoon. Meantime, a legal change will help some Ontario tenants stay cool during these extreme heat events. A new Ontario law giving tenants the right to install air conditioning units went into effect as of July 1st. The section of a 2023 law allows tenants to install a window air conditioner or portable unit if their landlord doesn't supply AC, subject to certain conditions. Toronto and Vancouver are set each to host World Cup soccer matches tonight in the round of 32. The late game featuring Switzerland and Algeria will be at BC Place and will be played after Toronto Stadium hosts its final match featuring Portugal against Croatia. Two viewing parties for the Portugal-Croatia matchup have already been canceled, however, due to the extreme heat. All eyes will be on Cristiano Ronaldo of Portugal and Croatian star Luka Modric in this one. This is widely expected to be the final World Cup appearance for the soccer legends, who are both over 40. The U.S. says it will not renew the Canada-U.S.-Mexico Agreement on Trade in its current form. Jason White has the latest.
1: U.S. Trade Representative Jamison Greer says the United States will continue talks with Canada and Mexico to address what he calls the agreement's shortcomings. But the Continental Trade Pact remains in effect. Washington's decision triggers a rolling annual review for up to a decade. At that point, the deal would expire if the three countries can't agree on an extension. Greer met with Canada-U.S. Trade Minister Dominic LeBlanc and Mexico's Economy Secretary. LeBlanc says negotiations will need to include U.S. tariffs on Canadian steel, aluminum, autos, and lumber. Jason White, The Canadian Press.
0: In sports, England survived a World Cup scare by beating Congo DR 2-1. Striker Harry Kane scored two second-half goals. Elsewhere, the U.S. beat Bosnia-Herzegovina 2-0, and Belgium defeated Senegal 3-2. The U.S. will meet Belgium in the round of 16. Stanley Cup-winning goaltender Sergei Bobrovsky is headed to Toronto. He signed a three-year, $21 million free agent deal with the Maple Leafs yesterday. The Leafs also made some other free agent depth signings, bringing in winger Jack Roslovic on a two-year, $8 million deal. Elsewhere, the Edmonton Oilers traded defenseman Darnell Nurse to the San Jose Sharks, while the Tampa Bay Lightning beefed up their blue line by signing veteran John Carlson to a two-year, $17 million deal. Rookie Sean Keyes hit his first career home run, a three-run shot in the third inning as the Blue Jays hammered the New York Mets in front of a sold-out crowd at Rogers Centre 9-3. The win gave Toronto the series victory, its first since mid-June. And a shocking blockbuster trade in the NBA, the Boston Celtics have traded Jaylen Brown to the Philadelphia 76ers for Paul George, two first-round draft picks and two second-round picks. Checking the forecast, an orange heat warning remains in effect. A mix of sun and cloud today. There is a risk for some thunderstorms and a chance of showers in the afternoon with a high of 33. Partly cloudy tonight with a chance for more rain and a risk of thunderstorms, then clearing with a low of 21 degrees. Similar conditions on Friday, partly sunny with a chance for more showers and a high of 31. Right now, it's 23 degrees. I'm Scott Monick. 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

0: The 401 westbound at Highway 25, we did have an earlier problem in two right lanes, finally clear away, but we've got some heavy delays still through Trafalgar. Potential issues still restricting a lane past Trafalgar, so keep it in mind, those delays still on approach. Eastbound 401 problem for A6 is collision free at this time. Highway 7 at Wellington Road 32 may still find some problems on the go. 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I'm Lisa Edwards with traffic on CJOY.
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0: It's 26 degrees at 9 o'clock. Good morning, I'm Scott Monick. Here's what's making news this hour. Guelph is still in the grips of this brutal heat dome as more extreme heat and humidity is on the way today. Environment Canada's orange heat warning remains in effect for the region. The mercury is expected to soar to 33 degrees this afternoon with a risk of pop-up thunderstorms. With the Humidex, it will feel more like 40. An Ontario law giving tenants the right to install air conditioning units has come into effect as this heat wave continues. The section of a 2023 law allows tenants to install a window air conditioner or portable unit if their landlord doesn't supply AC, subject to certain conditions. It's one of several regulatory and legal changes that went into effect on July 1st. Canada Day celebrations in the nation's capital fizzled out as the day went on due to bad weather. A prolonged storm in Ottawa forced the capital region to cancel some official events, including the evening fireworks near Parliament Hill. Canadian astronaut Jeremy Hansen addressed a crowd still reveling in his recent historic trip around the moon.
1: The thrust that drives and propels Canada upwards is our can-do attitude. We accept smart risks. We persevere in failure. And ultimately, our grit pushes us beyond the frontier.
0: Prime Minister Mark Carney urged Canadians to remain united in a Canada Day speech delivered to several thousand people in Ottawa. And Ontario has lowered the routine colorectal cancer screening age from 50 to 45. The province is now the second to make the change after Prince Edward Island. Advocate Barry Stein says colorectal cancer is on the rise, but is preventable when it's detected early, so he's urging other provinces to follow suit. The hottest match of the World Cup will go at Toronto Stadium tonight as two soccer powerhouses, Croatia and Portugal, will square off. Two viewing parties in Toronto have already been canceled due to the extreme heat. All eyes will be on Cristiano Ronaldo of Portugal and Croatian star Luka Modric in this one. This is widely expected to be the final World Cup appearance for the soccer legends, who are both over 40. Checking the forecast, an orange heat warning continues. Sunshine early this morning, then a mix of sun and cloud this afternoon. There is a risk of thunderstorms with a high of 33 degrees. Partly cloudy tonight with a chance of showers and a risk of thunderstorms. It will then clear up. We're expecting a low of 21 degrees. And similar conditions on Friday, a mix of sun and cloud with a risk of thunderstorms and a high of 31. Right now it's 26 degrees. I'm Scott Monick. 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

0: It's 27 degrees at 10 o'clock. Good morning. I'm Scott Monick. Here's what's making news this hour. Well, this record-breaking heat wave is not letting up. Environment Canada's orange heat warning remains in effect this morning for Guelph and much of Ontario. The mercury is expected to soar to 33 degrees this afternoon with a risk of pop-up thunderstorms. With the Humidex, it will feel more like 40. Tomorrow, the mercury will hit 31 degrees, so it will be slightly cooler. But once again, there will be a risk of pop-up thunderstorms in the afternoon. Meantime, a legal change will help some Ontario tenants stay cool during these extreme heat events. A new Ontario law giving tenants the right to install air conditioning units went into effect as of July 1st. The section of a 2023 law allows tenants to install a window air conditioner or portable unit if their landlord doesn't supply AC, subject to certain conditions. Toronto and Vancouver are set each to host World Cup soccer matches tonight in the round of 32. The late game featuring Switzerland and Algeria will be at BC Place and will be played after Toronto Stadium hosts its final match featuring Portugal against Croatia. Two viewing parties for the Portugal-Croatia matchup have already been canceled, however, due to the extreme heat. All eyes will be on Cristiano Ronaldo of Portugal and Croatian star Luka Modric in this one. This is widely expected to be the final World Cup appearance for the soccer legends, who are both over 40. The U.S. says it will not renew the Canada-U.S.-Mexico Agreement on Trade in its current form. Jason White has the latest.
1: U.S. Trade Representative Jameson Greer says the United States will continue talks with Canada and Mexico to address what he calls the agreement's shortcomings. But the Continental Trade Pact remains in effect. Washington's decision triggers a rolling annual review for up to a decade. At that point, the deal would expire if the three countries can't agree on an extension. Greer met with Canada-U.S. Trade Minister Dominic LeBlanc and Mexico's Economy Secretary. LeBlanc says negotiations will need to include U.S. tariffs on Canadian steel, aluminum, autos, and lumber. Jason White, The Canadian Press.
0: And Donald Trump's latest disclosure agreement showed that the U.S. president's personal wealth ballooned by more than $2 billion over the past year. The stunning disclosure this week was 900 pages long. For some context, Vice President J.D. Vance's disclosure was only 17 pages long. Checking the forecast, an orange heat warning remains in effect. A mix of sun and cloud with a chance for some showers and a risk of pop-up thunderstorms this afternoon with a high of 33. With the Humidex, it will feel more like 40. Tonight, partly cloudy skies with a chance of more showers and thunderstorms with clearing overnight and a low of 21. Increasing cloudiness Friday morning, there is a chance for more showers and a risk of thunderstorms in the afternoon with a high of 31. Right now, it's 27 degrees. With the Humidex, it feels more like 37. I'm Scott Monick. 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

Chilliwack and Fly at Night on CJOI. Good morning, Dan Allaire with you. Another cooker today, maybe less rain. Still the threat of rain and a thunderstorm with the humidity. 33 feels like 43, although we do have some rain tomorrow afternoon moving through the area. 31 feels like 41, going to be a muggy one. In the same into the high 30s through the weekend, so that heat warning continues for the area. Here's Duran Duran and Hungry Like the Wolf on CJOY.

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Simple Minds, and don't you forget about me. It's Dan Allaire with you. Happy belated Canada Day, and we talked about this a couple days ago before the nation's birthday. Bryan Adams released a song yesterday called 51st State. I'll play you some of it that sounds a little bit like a message to Donald Trump. Coming up in just a few minutes here on CJOY, taking us there, it's Queen, I Want to Break Free.

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That's Elton John's Tiny Dancer on CJOY for Canada Day. Bryan Adams did something very Canadian, right? One of our more prominent Canadian artists released a song about Canada and called it the 51st state. But it's not an anthem to become it. It's an anthem against it. Here's a part of the song.

You tell them, Brian, if you want to listen to the whole song, you can find it on YouTube, on Spotify, and I believe on Brian Adams' Instagram as well.

0: It's 29 degrees at 11 o'clock. Good morning, I'm Mike Hodges. Here's what's making news this hour. Well, Guelph continues to grapple with a heat wave that's been blanketing most of Ontario this week. An orange level heat warning issued by Environment Canada remains in effect for the region. Today's forecast will see sunshine along with a high of 33, but the humidity will have it feeling like 42. There's a chance for pop-up showers, including thunderstorms later on. Similar conditions are on tap for tomorrow before we begin to see some relief on the weekend. Meantime, experts say the U.S. deciding not to renew the existing CUSMA trade pact does not mean much as long as talks stay productive. U.S. Trade Representative Jameson Greer says his country will not renew the Continental Trade Deal in its current form, but the agreement will stay in place as U.S. negotiators continue with Canada and Mexico. Carlo Dade at the University of Calgary's School of Public Policy notes that some members of the Trump administration have indicated the U.S. still values the trade pact, and he thinks the president may just be negotiating in public to gain leverage. Ontario has lowered the routine colorectal cancer screening age from 50 to 45. The province is now the second to make the change after Prince Edward Island. Advocate Barry Stein says colorectal cancer is on the rise but is preventable when it's detected early, so he is urging other provinces to follow suit. The Canadian Cancer Society says regular stool testing with proper follow-up lowers the risk of dying from colorectal cancer, though no test is 100% accurate. And one of the city's top breweries will remain closed today after an electrical fire earlier this week. Firefighters were called to Wellington Brewery on Woodlawn Road on Tuesday. In a post on social media, the business said its retail store and tap room will be back up and running tomorrow. There's no word on the cause of the blaze. And checking your forecast, as mentioned, an orange level heat warning remains in effect for the area. Sunny out there right now. There is a chance for showers later on, including thunderstorms and a high of 33. Tonight, it is expected to clear, low of 23. And then tomorrow, possible thunderstorms as we wrap up the week and a high of 31. But that Humidex will have it feeling like 41. Right now it's 29 degrees. I'm Mike Hodges. Your news next at noon on Guelph's News Leader 1460, CJOY.
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Orange heat warning continues for Guelph and the surrounding area. 33 feels like 43 today. Again, with this kind of weather, the chance of a thunderstorm always exists. Tomorrow, though, some rain in the afternoon. 31 feels like 41, and maybe a little less rain Saturday. Not really any on Sunday, but into the mid-30s those 2 days with the Humidex. Stay cool, everybody.

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At Supertramp and Goodbye Stranger on the CJOI. You're hanging out with Dan. Thanks for being here. On the way, we got Loverboy and Cyndi Lauper. This is Time After Time.

A video has gone viral in the States with a woman and her dog encountering a grizzly bear. And they say what she did to survive and get it to go away was absolutely exactly what you should do. I'll tell you what she did coming up in just a few minutes. Not that you may come face to face with a grizzly bear anytime soon, but if you do, might be some important stuff to know.

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A woman and her dog just walking around in Alberta spotted a grizzly bear, and the grizzly bear was curious about her dog, right? But she didn't have bear spray or a gun. She just had survival instinct, and everything she did worked exactly the way they should if you don't have those other two things. A, she didn't turn her back, which would have, you know, been the wrong move, face the animal. And she became an animal, growling at it and being aggressive, but not out of fear, just totally trying to be the alpha, I guess, in the situation. And the bear gets up on its hind legs every now and then, which is crazy. But she was yelling it like she was talking to someone that would understand. Stop, enough, go away. No. Like, and it almost seemed like the bear was listening here and there. But the bear retreated, and she just kept rolling with all of the aggression until that bear was long gone. And that's basically what they say you're supposed to do. Easier said than done when you got the grizzly bear heading your way. But the fact that she showed no fear, was the aggressor, and started yelling and kind of being an animal as much as a human can be, won that round. And because that bear was looking at her dog like a snack.

0: It's 30 degrees at 12 o'clock. Good afternoon, I'm Mike Hodges. Here's what's making news this hour. Well, Guelph and most of Ontario continue to battle against a heat wave today as the region is experiencing more hot and humid conditions. Environment Canada's orange level heat warning is still in effect, and the weather will hang around the area at least until tomorrow. Today's high is expected to get up to 33, but feel more like 42 with the Humidex. There is some relief possibly on the way later today with pop-up thunderstorms in the forecast. Similar conditions are expected tomorrow and then showers on tap this weekend, offering a bit of relief before temperatures take a slight dip next week. Meantime, the heat wave on Canada Day put a damper on celebrations at the Toronto Zoo. A statement says the zoo experienced a power outage that forced it to close early to protect visitors and the animals. The zoo says the facility has dedicated teams that monitor the animals' welfare and noted there are areas for the animals to stay cool and hydrated. It is expected to reopen to guests today. A new chapter starts for Canada's trade agreement with the U.S. and Mexico after the U.S. decided not to renew it. We learn more from Global's Jacqueline Hansen.
1: The joint deal now faces renegotiation. The U.S. says it wants to address what it calls the deal's shortcomings, along with trade deficits with Canada and Mexico. So talks are likely to continue until the three sides find common ground, or until the deal expires in 2036. Canada's Trade Minister Dominic LeBlanc says these discussions will include conversations with the U.S. about tariffs on Canadian steel, aluminum, autos, and lumber. In the meantime, the current trade agreement remains in force. I'm Jacqueline Hansen.
0: And an electrical fire earlier in the week is keeping one of Guelph's popular breweries closed. On Tuesday, firefighters responded to Wellington Brewery on Woodlawn Road following reports of an electrical fire. The incident prompted the brewer to shut its doors on Canada Day yesterday and again today. In a post on social media, Wellington Brewery thanked the firefighters for their quick response, care, and professionalism, while adding no one was hurt. The brewery is expected to open for regular retail and taproom hours tomorrow. The cause of the fire is unknown. And turning to your sports, at the FIFA World Cup, fans in Toronto are expected to turn out in droves today to watch Portugal take on Croatia. This evening's round of 32 matchup will be the tournament's final game played at Toronto Stadium. The match could also likely be the final game of Portugal and Croatia's captains Cristiano Ronaldo and Luka Modric. Staying on the pitch, Spain will play Austria in the first matchup today, and in the late game, Algeria will meet Switzerland. And in the NHL, free agency has some big names still available, including Patrick Kane and Vladimir Tarasenko. The first hours of free agency saw over 50 players changing teams. Toronto was among the busiest teams on the opening day of free agency, highlighted by the signing of veteran goaltender Sergei Bobrovsky. And checking your forecast, as mentioned off the top, an orange heat warning remains in effect. We could see thunderstorms later on today. Temperatures are expected to climb to a high of 33, feeling like 43 with the humidity. Tonight, it'll clear up. Not much relief being offered either, a low of 23, and then tomorrow, possible thunderstorms on tap as we wrap up the week, and a high of 31, but the Humidex will have it feeling like 41. Right now it's 30 degrees, I'm Mike Hodges, your news next at 1 o'clock on Guelph's News Leader 1460, CJOY.

Triumph, and somebody's out there on this muggy edition of the Totally 80s Lunch, into the 40s with the Humidex again today. Orange heat advisory continues. So stay cool out there, everybody. On the way, we've got more 80s from Sheriff Aha, Indio, and Naked Eyes on CJOY.

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It's a beautiful tune from Sheriff When I'm With You on CJOY as we continue rolling through the 80s musically here as the Totally 80s Lunch continues. Steve Earle takes us down the Copperhead Road, Luba on the way, and Def Leppard's Photograph.

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Steve Earle taking us down the Copperhead Road on CJOI. It's the Totally 80s Lunch. Still to come, we've got Michael Jackson, The Way You Make Me Feel, and Queen, with the help of one David Bowie. This is Under Pressure.

Michael Jackson, The Way You Make Me Feel on CJOY. Totally 80s Lunch. You're getting set to wrap up, but we will close it out with one of Kenny Loggins' more famous

0: Remember what it was like to run down the street with a pocket full of quarters? So excited to play the new Pac-Man game at the arcade. Recapturing that vibe with the totally 80s lunch.
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0: It's 32 degrees at 1 o'clock. Good afternoon. I'm Mike Hodges. Here's what's making news this hour. Well, Guelph continues to grapple with a heat wave that's been blanketing most of Ontario this week. An orange level heat warning issued by Environment Canada remains in effect for the region. Today's forecast will see sunshine along with a high of 33, but the humidity will have it feeling like 42. There's a chance for pop-up showers, including thunderstorms later on. Similar conditions are on tap for tomorrow before we begin to see some relief on the weekend. Meantime, experts say the U.S. deciding not to renew the existing CUSMA trade pact does not mean much as long as talks stay productive. U.S. Trade Representative Jameson Greer says his country will not renew the Continental Trade Deal in its current form, but the agreement will stay in place as U.S. negotiators continue with Canada and Mexico. Carlo Dade at the University of Calgary's School of Public Policy notes that some members of the Trump administration have indicated the U.S. still values the trade pact, and he thinks the president may just be negotiating in public to gain leverage. Ontario is the second province in Canada to lower the routine colorectal cancer screening age from 50 to 45 years old. As of July 1st, Ontarians aged 45 and up are eligible to receive the at-home fecal immunochemical screening test, or FIT, that detects traces of blood in the stool. If someone has an abnormal result, they can be referred for a colonoscopy. Prince Edward Island was the first province to lower the screening age last March. Colorectal Cancer Canada President Barry Stein says colorectal cancer is on the rise among younger adults and can be prevented if polyps in the colon or rectum are detected early and removed. And Wellington Brewery in Guelph will remain closed today after an electrical fire earlier this week. Firefighters were called to the business on Woodlawn Road on Tuesday. In a post on social media, the business said it closed its retail store and taproom yesterday, and it'll be back up and running tomorrow. There's no word on the cause of the blaze. And turning to your forecast, it remains sunny out there right now. Potential thunderstorms later on today, high of 33. Tonight, it is expected to clear up with a low of 23. And then tomorrow, much of the same. Possible thunderstorms and a high of 31. But the Humidex will have it feeling like 41. Right now, it's 32 degrees. I'm Mike Hodges. Your news next at 2 o'clock on Guelph's News Leader 1460. CJOY.
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I know you don't need to hear it from me, but another cooker here with the Humidex going to maybe hit the high 40s again today. Into the low 40s tomorrow with some rain in the forecast. Saturday and Sunday, maybe a touch less rain in the forecast on Saturday with the Humidex into the mid-30s and low 30s on Sunday. Looking like a pretty clear day, but another warm one today. We continue to be under that orange heat advisory, so stay cool out there. Maybe sit on a chair and get someone to throw a bucket of water on you like Irene Cara. It's Flashdance on CJOY.

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Well, the song's so nice, I will play it twice. Earlier this morning, I played a little bit of Bryan Adams' new song he released yesterday called The 51st State, and it is definitely not a pro 51st State. Bryan Adams, kind of a letter to Donald Trump, really, when you listen to the lyrics. But I'll play you some of it coming up before 2 o'clock, taking us there. Another Canadian band, it's the Barenaked Ladies and Pinch Me on CJOY.

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0: 1460s.

Super Trap and Give a Little Bit on CJOY. Brian Adams released a song on Canada Day as a proud Canadian called the 51st State, and definitely not for it, very much against it. And here is a sample of the song he sent out yesterday, which kind of is directed right at Donald Trump. Let me-

Yeah, you tell them, Brian. That's a wrap for me today. Stay cool out there, everybody. Enjoy the rest of your Thursday. I'll leave you with Platinum Blonde on CJOY.

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These are Guelph's greatest hits. 1460 CJOY.

0: It's 33 degrees at 2 o'clock. Good afternoon. I'm Mike Hodges. Here's what's making news this hour. Guelph is still under a heat dome that's stretching across Ontario and making its way east to Quebec and the Maritimes. Today, temperatures in the city are above 30 degrees, but it feels even hotter, 42 with the humidity. There is a chance for pop-up thunderstorms this afternoon. Extreme temperatures are headed towards Quebec, New Brunswick, and Nova Scotia today. Forecasters are calling for similar conditions in Guelph tomorrow, possibly into the weekend, too. The wet weather could provide some relief after baking underneath this sun throughout the week. The temperatures will drop slightly next week. Hydro One says crews continue to respond to outages caused by yesterday's thunderstorms. According to Hydro One's outage map, there are just under 300 customers still affected in the Guelph area as of this hour. Restoration time is expected by noon tomorrow. Also, the Guelph Fire Department says 10 people were rescued from Guelph Lake Conservation Area yesterday after a severe storm with heavy winds and lightning caused dangerous conditions on the water. Responders quickly found two individuals in distress, and they also spotted several people stranded at multiple locations around the lake. The additional eight individuals were safely rescued and transported to the main dock. Prime Minister Mark Carney and Alberta Premier Danielle Smith are set to hold a joint news conference today in Calgary on a proposed pipeline project. Smith had set a July 1st deadline to submit a proposal for a new pipeline to the Federal Major Projects Office for possible fast-tracking under Carney's National Building Plan. A news conference with Smith, which had been set for this morning, was delayed till later in the day, and Carney will be joining her for the event. Smith's government signed an agreement with the federal government last fall, setting conditions for a possible bitumen pipeline to the West Coast. And an electrical fire earlier in the week is keeping one of Guelph's popular breweries closed. On Tuesday, firefighters responded to Wellington Brewery on Woodlawn Road following reports of an electrical fire. The incident prompted the brewery to shut its doors yesterday and again today. In a post on social media, the business thanked the firefighters for their quick response, care, and professionalism, while adding no one was injured. The brewery is expected to open for regular retail and taproom hours tomorrow. The cause of the fire is unknown. And turning to your forecast, it remains sunny out there right now. Potential thunderstorms later on today, high of 33. Tonight, it is expected to clear up with a low of 23. And then tomorrow, much of the same possible thunderstorms and a high of 31. But the Humidex will have it feeling like 41. Right now, it's 33 degrees. I'm Mike Hodges. 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

0: It's 33 degrees at 3 o'clock. Good afternoon. I'm Mike Hodges. Here's what's making news this hour. The extreme temperatures here in Guelph today are not letting up, and there looks to be no end in sight. Residents in the Royal City continue to experience sweltering hot conditions this week as a heat dome stretches across most of the province and out east. Today's high remains above 30 degrees, but the Humidex has it feeling more like 42. Now, there is the potential for pop-up thunderstorms later today, with similar conditions on tap again tomorrow and possibly into the weekend. Temperatures are expected to drop slightly next week. A majority of customers in Guelph and the surrounding area have their power back up and running following yesterday's thunderstorms. As of this hour, Hydro One's outage map says just under 300 people remain without power, and restoration efforts are expected by noon tomorrow. In a statement on the utility operator's website, restoration efforts following the severe storms continue and many areas have severe damage. Hydro One says additional outages are anticipated due to the possibility of thunderstorms today. The Guelph Fire Department also responded and successfully rescued 10 people from Guelph Conservation Area amid the Canada Day storm. Yesterday's severe storm caused dangerous conditions on the water. They say two people were quickly found, and another eight people were spotted stranded at multiple locations around the lake. Crews safely rescued the additional eight individuals and took them to the main dock. Prime Minister Mark Carney and Alberta Premier Danielle Smith are expected to hold a joint news conference in Calgary today on a proposed pipeline project. Smith had set a July 1st deadline to submit a new pipeline proposal for possible fast-tracking under Carney's National Building Plan. The Alberta-Ottawa agreement is tied to progress on a major carbon capture network backed by the province's largest oil producers. Carney's busy day also saw him meet with BC's Premier David Eby, where an agreement was struck to maintain the Northern Tanker Ban. And a longtime brewery in Guelph will remain closed today after an electrical fire earlier in the week. Firefighters were called to Wellington Brewery on Woodlawn Road on Tuesday. In a post on social media, the business said it closed its retail store and tap room yesterday as well as today. It'll be back up and running tomorrow. There is no word on the cause of the blaze. And checking your forecast, it's still sunny out there, high of 33. Tonight, clear skies on tap, a low of 23. And then there's the possibility of thunderstorms tomorrow as we wrap up the week, along with a high of 31. But it'll feel like 41 with the Humidex. Right now it's 33 degrees. I'm Mike Hodges. 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

0: the afternoon drive has one stubborn trouble spot on the 401 eastbound. A stopped vehicle just before Highway 6 North has traffic bunching up from Highway 24 through to Town Line Road. And in Kitchener-Waterloo, you'll also find lane reductions on Victoria Street North between Weber and Joseph, and that's for utility work. 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Sale ends July 29. I'm Sonia Sash. The CJOI Traffic Watch continues.
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0: the biggest headache right now is the 401 eastbound approaching Highway 6 North, where a stopped vehicle is slowing an already busy afternoon drive. Expect a steady lineup beginning near Highway 24, with traffic easing once you're past Highway 6. Off the highway, you'll still find lane restrictions on Victoria Street North between Weber and Joseph. 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I'm Sonia Sash. The CJOY Traffic Watch continues.
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0: It's 33 degrees at 4 o'clock. Good afternoon. I'm Mike Hodges. Here's what's making news this hour. The extreme temperatures here in Guelph today are not letting up, and there looks to be no end in sight. Environment Canada's orange level heat warning is still in effect. Residents in the Royal City continue to experience sweltering hot conditions this week as a heat dome stretches across most of the province and out east. Today's high remains above 30 degrees, but the Humidex has it feeling more like 42. Now, there is the potential for pop-up thunderstorms later today, with similar conditions on tap again tomorrow and possibly into the weekend. Temperatures are expected to drop slightly next week. A majority of customers in Guelph and the surrounding area have their power back up and running following yesterday's thunderstorms. As of this hour, Hydro One's outage map says just under 300 people remain without power, and restoration efforts are expected by noon tomorrow. In a statement on the utility operator's website, restoration efforts following the severe storms continue and many areas have severe damage. Hydro One says additional outages are anticipated due to the possibility of thunderstorms today. The Guelph Fire Department also responded and successfully rescued 10 people from Guelph Conservation Area amid the Canada Day storm. Yesterday's severe storm caused dangerous conditions on the water. They say two people were quickly found, and another 8 people were spotted stranded at multiple locations around the lake. Crews safely rescued the additional 8 individuals and took them to the main dock. After Alberta Premier Danielle Smith delayed a news conference this morning, it has been announced it'll now be a joint conference with Prime Minister Mark Carney. The purpose of the conference is to discuss Alberta's proposed West Coast pipeline that Smith wanted submitted by July 1st for possible fast-tracking through Ottawa's major projects office. Carney's stop in Calgary follows a Vancouver infrastructure event with BC Premier David Eby, whose government opposes the pipeline plan. And a longtime brewery in Guelph will remain closed today after an electrical fire earlier in the week. Firefighters were called to Wellington Brewery on Woodlawn Road on Tuesday. In a post on social media, the business said it closed its retail store and tap room yesterday as well as today. It'll be back up and running tomorrow. There is no word on the cause of the blaze. And checking your forecast, it's still sunny out there, high of 33. Tonight, clear skies on tap, low of 23. And then there's the possibility of thunderstorms tomorrow as we wrap up the week, along with a high of 31. But it'll feel like 41 with the Humidex. Right now, it's 33 degrees. I'm Mike Hodges. Your news next at 5 o'clock on Guelph's News Leader, 1460. CJOY.
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0: If you're heading east on the 401, you're going to hit the brakes from before Highway 6 northbound, where a crash beyond the interchange combined with construction is keeping traffic slow through Morriston. There's also a separate crash on Highway 8 eastbound near Town Line Road, with delays building through Little's Corners. 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Sale ends July 29th. I'm Sonia Sash. The CJOY Traffic Watch continues.
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0: On the 401 eastbound, a crash beyond Highway 6 North has delays stretching back toward Townline Road, with traffic staying slow through Morriston. And Highway 8 eastbound approaching Townline Road is also backed up because of another crash. And if you're transferring between Highway 8 and the 401, expect another pocket of congestion around that interchange. And utility work continues with lane reductions on Victoria North and Stoke Drive. 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Sale ends July 29th. I'm Sonia Sash. The CJOI Traffic Watch continues.
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9: 1460s.

0: It's 30 degrees at 5 o'clock. Good afternoon. I'm Mike Hodges. Here's what's making news this hour. Guelph is still under a heat dome that's stretching across Ontario and making its way east to Quebec and the Maritimes. Today, temperatures in the city are above 30 degrees, but it feels even hotter, 42 with the humidity. There is a chance for pop-up thunderstorms this afternoon. Forecasters are calling for similar conditions in Guelph tomorrow, possibly into the weekend, too. Wet weather could provide some relief after baking underneath this sun throughout the week. The temperatures will drop slightly next week. Hydro One says crews continue to respond to outages caused by yesterday's thunderstorms. According to Hydro One's outage map, there are just under 300 customers still affected in the Guelph area as of this hour. Restoration time is expected by noon tomorrow. Also, Guelph first responders say they rescued 10 people who were stranded by a severe storm yesterday. Strong winds, lightning, and rain swept through the Guelph Lake Conservation Area and created dangerous conditions on the water. First responders say they found a person clinging to a kayak, another stranded in open water, and 8 more people who needed help getting back to the main dock. Nobody was hurt, and officials are urging people to wear properly fitted life jackets and turn back immediately if severe weather approaches. Prime Minister Mark Carney and BC Premier David Eby have unveiled a memorandum of understanding between their governments. Speaking in Vancouver today, Carney says the agreement will help unlock billions of dollars in new investments.
1: Well, advancing our trade agenda across Asia. In all cases, British Columbia is the linchpin, the gateway to a more prosperous, more sustainable, and a more inclusive Canada.
0: Prime Minister Carney is also expected to be part of a joint news conference with Alberta Premier Danielle Smith today to discuss a proposed West Coast pipeline. And an electrical fire earlier in the week is keeping one of Guelph's popular breweries closed. On Tuesday, firefighters responded to Wellington Brewery on Woodlawn Road following reports of an electrical fire. The incident prompted the brewery to shut its doors yesterday and again today. In a post on social media, the business thanked the firefighters for their quick response, care, and professionalism, while adding no one was injured. The brewery is expected to open for regular retail and taproom hours tomorrow. The cause of the fire is unknown. And let's turn to your sports. At the FIFA World Cup, fans are braving today's heat to watch Portugal and Croatia face off in the last tournament game to be played at Toronto Stadium. The round of 32 match could also be the final World Cup game for Portugal captain Cristiano Ronaldo, and many fans are paying thousands of dollars per ticket. City officials say today's match broadcasts at Nathan Phillips Square have been canceled due to the extreme heat forecast and resource constraints. And in NHL news, Alex Ovechkin is returning for a 22nd season after re-signing with Washington. The 41-year-old will earn $1 million salary with up to $8 million more in bonuses. Ovechkin has 929 career goals after scoring 32 last season and breaking Wayne Gretzky's NHL record last April. And check in your forecast. An orange heat warning remains in effect this hour. It's partly sunny out there, and later on it will clear up, getting down to a low of 23. Possible thunderstorms on tap tomorrow, high of 29, feeling more like 39 with the Humidex. And then we could see more thunderstorms arrive that evening with a low of 19. Right now it's 30 degrees. I'm Mike Hodges. 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

0: One slowdown turns quickly into three. 401 eastbound is crawling between Highway 6 northbound after a crash farther ahead, so expect delays beginning around Townline Road. Also, another collision on Highway 8 eastbound approaching Townline Road, and another is creating congestion around Highway 8, and utility work continues on Victoria Street north between Weber and Joseph. 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I'm Sonia Sash. The CJOI Traffic Watch continues.
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0: The commute is still busy. Eastbound on the 401, you'll find a long stretch of stop-and-go traffic beginning around Highway 6 North, carrying through Guelph Line and into Campbellville. You'll also want a little bit of extra time on Victoria Street North between Weber and Joseph, and on Stoke Drive between Fisher Hallman and Lennox. Jumpstart is building soccer pitches across Canada so more kids have places to play. 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I'm Sonia Sash. The CJOY Traffic Watch continues.
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0: It's 30 degrees at 6 o'clock. Good evening, I'm Mike Hodges. Here's what's making news this hour. Well, we won't see much relief heading into the evening. Tonight's low will hover around the mid-20s as an orange heat warning issued by Environment Canada remains in effect. Guelph continues to sweat under the sun with extreme heat and humidity as a heat dome blanketed the city and most of the province for the fourth straight day. Forecasters are calling for similar conditions tomorrow and possibly into the weekend. Temperatures are expected to drop slightly next week. A majority of customers in Guelph and the surrounding area have their power back up and running following yesterday's thunderstorms. As of this hour, Hydro One's outage map says just under 300 people remain without power, and restoration efforts are expected by noon tomorrow. In a statement on the utility operator's website, restoration efforts following the severe storms continue and many areas have severe damage. Hydro One says additional outages are anticipated due to the possibility of thunderstorms today. The Guelph Fire Department also responded and successfully rescued 10 people from the Guelph Lake Conservation Area following the Canada Day storm. Yesterday's severe storm caused dangerous conditions on the water. They say two people were quickly found, and another eight people were spotted stranded at multiple locations around the lake. Crews safely rescued the additional eight individuals and took them to the main dock. The federal government is investing about $20 billion in BC projects, from power transmission lines to LNG projects and expanding port facilities. But it appears to be a trade-off for another oil pipeline from Alberta. Terry Theodore from the Canadian Press tells us more.
1: Premier David Eby calls the billions in federal investments a generational commitment.

0: The federal government has also agreed to continue the oil tanker ban from BC's north coast. When asked if that meant Alberta had given up its plans for a northern pipeline route, Prime Minister Mark Carney says that's Alberta's announcement.
1: You can draw your own conclusions.
0: Alberta holds a news conference late today. Terry Theodore, The Canadian Press, Vancouver.
2: And a longtime brewery in Guelph will remain closed today after an electrical fire earlier in the week. Firefighters were called to Wellington Brewery on Woodlawn Road on Tuesday. In a post on social media, the business said it closed its retail store and tap room yesterday as well as today. It'll be back up and running tomorrow. There is no word on the cause of the blaze. And checking your sports at the FIFA World Cup, Canada hosts two World Cup knockout games today. Toronto will play host to its final game of the tournament when Portugal and Cristiano Ronaldo face Croatia in a round of 32 match. Vancouver will also host the nightcap between Switzerland and Algeria. Staying on the pitch, Spain defeated Austria 3-0 to advance to the round of 16. Meanwhile, the Canadian men's team is back training in Houston as preparations continue for Saturday's World Cup round of 16 match against Morocco. And in NBA news, Toronto have signed head coach Darko Rajakovic to a multi-year contract extension. Terms haven't been disclosed. He led the Raptors to a 46-36 record this past season, improving the team by 16 wins and earning the fifth seed in the Eastern Conference. And let's check out your forecast as we head into the evening. As mentioned off the top, an orange heat warning is still in effect. It's partly sunny out there right now. Later on, it is expected to clear with a low of 23. We could see thunderstorms arrive tomorrow with a high of 29, feeling like 39 with the Humidex. And then tomorrow, thunder and lightning could continue, dropping to a low of 19. Right now it's 30 degrees. I'm Mike Hodges on Guelph's News Leader, 1460 CJOY.
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0: I-41 eastbound, expect delays from Highway 6 northbound past Guelph Line with the slowest stretch through Campbellville before conditions improve closer to James Snow Parkway. And around Kitchener-Waterloo, utility crews continue to occupy lanes on Victoria Street North between Weber and Joseph and Stoke Drive between Fisher Hallman and Lennox. 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I'm Sonia Sash. The CJOY Traffic Watch continues.
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0: The homebound drive is still crowded on the 401 eastbound. Expect heavier traffic from Highway 6 northbound through to Campbellville, with the slowest stretch approaching James Snow Parkway. Local delays continue as utility crews occupy lanes on Victoria Street North between Weber and Joseph, and on Stoke Drive between Fisher Home and in Lenox. 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Sale ends July 29th. I'm Sonia Sash. The CJOY Traffic Watch continues.
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